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1: 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Right today is

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1: 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Struggling.

0: we dedicate it for the youth, with the culture of death, be far from reality. Pray the Lord and the Almighty Father, and remember.
1: The music can raise you up. Begin of the life and drug of your heart. The music rise you up. Begin of the life and drug of your heart. The music rise you up. Begin of the life and drug of your heart. The music rise you up. 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